I grow my beard. 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Had to get away. It's crazy how a heartbreak travels. And my clothes just smell like smoke.

some bitch. 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